0: 20 here in Columbus.
1: 6610, 10
0: Central. Down 1999,
1: geo
0: with a vent on a driver's side back panel,
1: last
0: engine layout on the schedule.
1: The one I'm playing with, last season disregard, I'll take care of it.

0: 1211 East 53rd Street, Dollar General, for trouble with.
1: Yeah.
0: Caller advised, African American male made threats to rob them and claimed he had a gun. Happened at 1828. They said maybe on video. Employees say he saw the gun in his waistband. Advised it was going to be African American male, 40 to 50 years of age, with a goatee, gray hat, dark shirt, and shorts. Says he was driving a small gray SUV.

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1: I will be at 1209 Locust.
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0: That's going to be 11-2993.
1: Cooper, single six, reference a suspicious vehicle that was in the area, potential in there.

0: 37 Peachtree, In God We Trust, David Young, Nora, 297, 26, Honolulu, Kaua.
1: Correct.

0: do you have at the Pleasanton Jones?
1: More so getting for the time I was having a trouble with. Unknown female tried to hurt her car with a truck. Car was in the street. She has a female still there in a red Dodge Dakota with Power Queen written on the side. No injuries. It was the place going to be David Edward 633.

0: 10857 Woods Drive. 10857 Woods Drive. Calvin Hill advising issue with Mother Heather Hill. They're now Texas having 1096 issues. No known medical problems. Verbal only at this time. No weapons.
1: Handle me. I'm familiar with the family.
0: He was a star 1052.
1: The back.

3213 Neville Street, apartment 2. Call came in through Aurelian, they're advising they're having problems with a neighbor that has mentioned that his neighbor in the apartment 2 is retaliating against him by bringing a very large speaker into the apartment and blaring the music. They advise they have a 3-year-old that's gone to bed. Requesting a secret officer.

like this week, fucking like me, like massive with a shit of dog dust roaming around in the red light. I was hitting back in the box, I don't know.

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a Cape model, Nickel Park, NES 28379, Adam Zebra in it.

We will have new West 8th Street labeled and West 8th. Just for a young boy walking southbound on Grable with no shoes on, all black. No adult.

caller is going to be at 1039 Oakdale by three juveniles due to a judge, and advised that their brother ran away, male white watch shirt, black shorts, and messenger 2 hours.

0: Yeah, 612 Cottage Avenue for domestic. Male and female, no weapons. Female screaming, yelling, trying to pull her hair out. 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However, she's hit her head against the wall. The caller is pressing that she possibly needs a second evaluation.
1: 2-1-10-8 from this call. I'll be on my way to that call. Yeah, you can continue if they want.

0: 530 Jackson Street Auto Sales. My welfare check. 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
0: 623 West 22nd Street, 623 West 22nd Street. Our disturbance, call advisors and music playing since 4 p.m. Guys, I do this all the time. She has a restraining order against the owner. Requesting to the officer.
1: Clear.

108 went into the store, Mel Black took off on foot westbound. Mel Black described wearing a black t-shirt and shorts, black sedan, so on the lot. Unknown weapons.

0: is Edward Lincoln at 294, returns to a misty out of Pendleton, 2008 Honda Civic, silver and color, active, heart is 1021, 2026, signaling.
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1: Flying 66 in front of the hotel. 1056 male in front of the grocery side doors. 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I shouldn't be in a flight 66 right here. I did not bring my flowers.

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0: 206 in line. Please on information that subject's an ID.
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1: 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Persistent activity, common lines, violence in the area.

0: L15, 4154,
1: confirm. 4154, 29 on the roof, remember.
0: Correct, ma'am.

0: 个那个程序称什么。
1: The boy, he parked in the grass at her, in front of her residence. Possible license plate of GUNNER. Two, Pierce occupied time 2.

Okay, so it's 3 3 3 3 3 3 3 3 3 3 3 3 3 3 3 3 3 3 3 3 3 3 3 3 3 3 3 3 3 3 3 3 3 3 3 3 3 3 3 3 3 3 3 3 3 3 3 3 3 3 3 3 3 3 3 3 3 3 3 3 3 3 3 3 3 3 3 3 3 3 3 3 3 3 3 3 3 3 3 3 3 3 3 3 3 3 3 3 3 3 3 3 3 3 3 3 3 3 3 3 3 3 3 3 3 3 3 3 3 3 3 3 3 3 3 3 3 3 3 3 3 3 3 3 3 3 3 3 3 3 3 3 3 3 3 3 3 3 3 3 3 3 3 3 3 3 3 3 3 3 3 3 3 3 3 3 3 3 3 3 3 3 3 3 3 3 3 3 3 3 3 3 3 3 3 3 3 3 3 3 3 3 3 3 3 3 3 3 3 3 3 3
on that Crosslakes run, correct? Affirmative, Engine 7, Medic 4 on the Crosslakes run. I'm still communicating with her.

249 North 13, apartment 4. Contact Amy Brandon. We're a struggle with neighbor above hers, setting off fireworks and they're dropping down onto her balcony. She asked him to stop and he threatened her. Additional narrative.

We reopened my shoplifting from Meyer earlier. That put me around to 920 West 2nd, reference follow-up.

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1: Clear.
0: 2027. 5 to 3 4, they don't count up the rig spot now.
1: We're looking clear out.
0: Oh, we're very loud. We're just gonna keep messing them up.

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First name Noah Edward, S as in Sam, Henry, Adam Williams, and Noah and Adam. This is possibly a space or a column between the E and the S. 730-05, Adam Muncie.

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원은 애들 과학 19 반대로 수행한 무슨 Charles Adam 008221 Also tried as a Palmetto State Highway. The model for Palmetto State Highway is going to be Dagger Compact.

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1: So go ahead.
0: 3121 111. I've been lighting off fireworks for over an hour now. No contact.
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1: 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I have to dial on it. 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

0: that comes through. I'll be in there. My phone's clear, thank you.
1: Okay, sir.

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0: 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And on. His plane?
1: 628, Tom Frank Ocean.
0: Okay, thank you.

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1: Come on, Baxter.
0: Tristan. 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

0: away each 5 minutes. 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
1: That's definitely clear.
0: Please, clear on information. We have a code given.
1: Okay,
0: I'm clear, thank you.

0: 443 arriving, Midnight 14. Rescue 404, did not mark area. Do you want a second now?
1: Not at this time.
0: I'm sorry.
1: That's 4860.
0: Yeah. I'm clear.

Drive, East 34, 53rd, at Bourbon Street. Complaint called advised that a Deontay Tate is at the bar. He's on probation. He's not supposed to be in a bar. Caller was the individual's wife who was advised by probation to contact us if she found out that he was in a bar. I've attached his jacket. There are no current warrants for him. I do also not see entire information about probation.

Island area, State Road 32, 900 West, State Road 32 and 900 West. A silver F-150, almost hit collar. Unable to maintain lanes. Unable to maintain speed. Last seen going west on 825 from 32. Ferry Mass, County Sheriff, 931.

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1: Hawaii 57.
0: 38 MLK. Balance is over. Chevy's Silverado. Standby is clear, clear, clear, clear, clear, clear, clear, clear, clear, clear, clear, clear, clear, clear, clear, clear, clear, clear, clear, clear, clear, clear, clear, clear, clear, clear, clear, clear, clear, clear, clear, clear, clear, clear, clear, clear, clear, clear, clear, clear, clear, clear, clear, clear, clear, clear, clear, clear, clear, clear, clear, clear, clear, clear, clear, clear, clear, clear, clear, clear, clear, clear, clear, clear, clear, clear, clear, clear, clear, clear, clear, clear, clear, clear, clear, clear, clear, clear, clear, clear, clear, clear, clear, clear, clear, clear, clear, clear, clear, clear, clear, clear, clear, clear, clear, clear, clear, clear, clear, clear, clear, clear, clear, clear, clear, clear, clear, clear, clear, clear, clear, clear, clear, clear, clear, clear, clear, clear, clear, clear, clear, cl

218 Andover Road, 218 Andover. It's going to be across the street from this address. Probably a strip out, a party. Contact.

0: 喂。
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1: Casey, Charles, Adam, Sam, Edward, Young.
0: Okay, sorry.
1: He also on the 28 myself, right?

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1: Standby. 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
0: Okay, can you reset the radio, please? It's still going off.
1: Yes, thank you so much.

0: 7. Last was Chamberlain. Charles, Henry, Adam, Mary, Roy, Edward, Robert, Lincoln, Adam, Ida, Nora. First was Tatiana. Tom, Adam, Tom, Ida, Adam, Nora, Nora, Adam. Date of birth 1/2/87 out of Texas.
1: Okay. 28.
2: 514-1 1 1 1 1 1 1 1 1 1 1 1 1 1 1 1 1 1 1 1 1 1 1 1 1 1 1 1 1 1 1 1 1 1 1 1 1 1 1 1 1 1 1 1 1 1 1 1 1 1 1 1 1 1 1 1 1 1 1 1 1 1 1 1 1 1 1 1 1 1 1 1 1 1 1 1 1 1 1 1 1 1 1 1 1 1 1 1 1 1 1 1 1 1 1 1 1 1 1 1 1 1 1 1 1 1 1 1 1 1 1 1 1 1 1 1 1 1 1 1 1 1 1 1 1 1 1 1 1 1 1 1 1 1 1 1 1 1 1 1 1 1 1 1 1 1 1 1 1 1 1 1 1 1 1 1 1 1 1 1 1 1 1 1 1 1 1 1 1 1 1 1 1 1 1 1 1 1 1 1 1 1 1 1 1 1 1 1

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0: 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Caller Bryce is reviewing a male in a gray SUV, soliciting people in the parking lot. Press X.

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1: 7.
0: Tatiana Chamberlain of Anderson has an eligible driver's out of Texas, showing expiring 122-2032. 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
1: 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Yes. Whole night, Madison.
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0: 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Edward Adam King, 429 on a white Chisel.
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0: 429, should come back on a white Chisel.
1: Okay. 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
0: Carry on, Will.
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0: Okay. What did you guys say last name was?
1: Wolf William Ocean Lincoln Frank Edward.
0: Please.

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Ako, front of your 10 other dollar drivers. 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

0: Are you still on PX with the caller?
1: Negative.
0: I can call him back. Come out front if they can. We have a 1005 and a 919 on the radio.
1: Do you have a 1006?

That's so fine, suspicious. The back of the camp for a dark colored car, possibly a Firebird or Camaro, last seen west out on North Street, doing donuts in the area. Two six.

says he's outside somewhere. If I had white skin, African American male, black shirt and joggers, last seen 6 minutes ago.

0: Reed and Sweat. Just stand by at the residence, trying to ascertain where the mail may be. Last seen going south from the residence.
1: Very curious,

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0: February 15th, and some of the 12/28 was 11th in the season then.
1: Okay, open up.

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0: 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I'll send them.
1: 914 West 6th Street. 914 West 6th Street. In the alley. By this address, caller advising you believe there's suspects loading beer bottles that has been who I see heard a few crashes. He's afraid they may have broken the window.

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1: They've found the subject of nickel and arrow, if you can start that way. 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
0: Nickel tube, yeah.
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0: call Medic 3. 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Information only. I've talked to me on scene as well. We're going to St. Vincent with this patient.
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1: 2309 South Ida Street, 2309 South Ida Street. Can you hear a male subject? It sounds like tapping. They didn't answer a call back, they didn't say anything. Check the narrative, or possible tenant and I information.

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0: 是父亲昨天送的。对。Last name, Maury Lincoln, Edward David, Sam Ocean Edward, first name Rodney, 619 of 78.
1: Christmas?

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It's just the neighbor upstairs intentionally blaring music since earlier this evening. 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I call it kind of being a woman.

0: Street. 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Advises that he does have a knife in his pocket.
1: Good.
0: 440.
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0: Oh, for now.

Hi, 526 Silver Street, 2326 Silver. 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

0: 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That's probably just a pre-pilot with 2024.
1: So, thank you.
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0: I'm clear. There's somebody with the vehicle right now that I'm with them that's trying to get rid of the key.
1: Clear. She knows she was at 14th and Jackson, then she'd be home.

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0: 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You put me on 8th and Chicago Corona, it's just motors, no code.
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0: Then ending in 5654 comes back to Betsy Hughes Pearson out of Anderson on a black 2006 Pontiac expiring 2027 active signal 80. It does come back with the license plate boy, possibly boy 0 Sam 2. Stand by.

0: 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Trouble with boyfriend there now, possibly intoxicated, unknown weapons. Disconnected.
1: Clear.
0: Sure, 755.

Med 82, Rescue 81, Engine 82. I-69-214 mile marker northbound. I-69-214 mile marker northbound. Accident with injury. Medic 82, Rescue 81, Engine 82. I-69-214 mile marker northbound. I-69-214 mile marker northbound. Accident with injury.

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Sick person. Engine 81. 318 Laurel. Sick person.

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1: I'm clear.

northbound. I-69 214 mile marker northbound. Accident with injury. Emergency management field support team 1. I-69 214 mile marker northbound. I-69 214 mile marker northbound. Accident with injury.

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1: I need you to head to the 214 ramp. Siege at McDonald's. When 689 gets there, we're going to do a closure of the ramp system. So go ahead and be en route.
0: Copy. 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

0: due to dispatch being on the phone with the director, I need all units to call in which ones are going to the interstate. I have 689, 680, 687, 606, 605, 693, 673. If I have missed any units, and 610, have I missed any units?
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1: 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Also, you are Chief Supervisor.

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0: Okay, well, I've got 610 going to stage at the McDonald's till you get there, so I just want to know what your location was, and just that's clear on the flip.

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1: Still southbound, make the flip, what's your name?
0: 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Go ahead and stop right there for now, Hunter. Take your hands, rising at the rate.

677, arrive at exit 214 in the eye. Head 844. 605, dispatch.

We're not full closure. This is on top of State Road 13, so they're exiting and re-entering northbound. They can get off at 13 and get right back on the other side. Do not close the northbound ramp. We're going to help them across 13.

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2: Sir, 06 is coming up to State Road 13. Do you want me down or up?

0: but they're advising that you can actually keep that open. They only need the eye shut down between the on-ramp and the off-ramp.
1: DMA is clear on all traffic. Thank you.
0: Great.
2: Right. I said, you know, I'm clear of the ramp. The ramp is open. Working on another interface with this light a couple times, see if the interface helps, and then back on.
1: Clear, do we have a unit that has the on-ramp?
2: Affirmative. Say, not the on-ramp. The on-ramp is open.
1: Clear. Just wanted to double check. Yeah, PD said that needs to be open. We understand.
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1: 248.
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0: Ben, do you have any life at all?
1: From those two grinders or something.
0: See what's happening.

0: 6-8, he's arriving, 214-013.
1: So if you want.
2: So 5, the end of the traffic line was right back at the turnaround where we slipped.
0: Right there, come on over this line. 87, come on up to the bottom of the split down here.

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0: 4 downtown.
1: 225 West 19th Street. 225 West 19th Street. Caller advises there's a male subject in his apartment. Subject's name is Aaron, male white, short dark hair with horns on his forehead. Also has a female subject named Ashley with dirty blonde hair.

straight out from the pharmacy. Realizing he's been living in the vehicle, was asked to leave last night, was trespassed by officers, has returned. Trouble with it, possibly a meal, Duncan. He was trespassed from that location last night by Del Turbo. Further information in the narrative.

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0: store manager is having trouble with a female white wearing a bright pink shirt. She's sitting outside in front of the ice machine. They've asked her to leave. She's refused. If she's still there once you arrive, they want her trespass.
1: Sure, okay. Very clear.
0: 10-03.

0: 605 dispatch.
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0: 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Hopefully students will be 1024 from here. Can you advise, do I need to be announced to the other PD, or is...
1: Negative 8, take care of that.
0: Great, then hopefully students today.
1: You're welcome.

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1: TV on scene advising you can go back in service when you're ready.
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0: The reason I asked, it was on the CAD, and now it's no longer on the CAD. I don't know if that means they're not going or what.
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0: 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Just checking.
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several alarms activating, burglar alarm, southwest doors, west hall, and southwest motion. Key holder Jill Barker has been contacted requesting officers.

0: personalized play, Coach Ocean Pole, Adam Charles King.
1: I'm clear, standby.

0: been that.
1: Purdue Parkway in Centerton. 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
0: 2213 Noble Street, 2213 Noble Street, signaling with the caller at Operation Love. The caller will be in a blue gray Toyota SUV, advising she owns the property, wanting to check the upstairs apartment for structural and electricity safety issues.

0: 这一回事。
1: 2309 Fulton Street, Apartment B Boy. 2309 Fulton Street, Apartment B Boy. Attempting to check the welfare of 14-year-old Isaiah Wilson, the resident of Lorraine Williams. Isaiah Wilson is her grandson. Further in the narrative.
0: Further.对对，
1: 732

Well, very good. At Casey's, 126 Main Street, 126 Main Street. Caller advised an older male came out of the door stumbling. He's in a white, wearing a white shirt and black pants. Caller's concerned that he may need some type of help. She realized he was also holding a white backpack.

0: 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Signal
1: 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Well, thank you.
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Bro. 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
2: Contact complaint at 2805 West 25th. States a male white subject, bald, tattoos, riding a bike, carrying another bike on the handlebars, pulled a gun out and cocked it at his dogs. Thought he was upset about them barking, was screaming that he was going to shoot the dogs. He left the eastbound on 25th, but told complainant he would be back, come back to the residence.

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1: Well, I think Boise, David Ocean Roberts, Sam Edward Young, first name Twanda, Tom William Adam, Nora David Adam, 119 of 72. When you get that return, if you can give me the social security on this next two, please.

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0: Kevin Cross, Donald King there, Adam, Union Sam, versus going to be Joshua, John O'Shane Sam, Henry, Union Adam, then this is going to be him, Mary, Dribbleth, 8-11-1981 right there.
1: Yeah, so much.

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They're in the residence school spring or something again. 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

0: it's going to be on Tyler Richards, date of birth 08/20/2000. First name Tyler, Tom Young Lincoln Edward Robert, last name Richards Robert, Ida Charles Henry Adam Robert David Sam.
1: Semi.
0: Going to be out of Ohio as well.

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1: Yeah, Agent Madison. Tom Maryberry, Maryville.
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1: 429 West 11, contact couch of Beeman, current with husband Kyle Beeman, there now, Mary 1056, verbal dispute.

Medic 1, Rescue 1. Central News. 231 East 13th Street, Apartment 2. Trouble breathing. Medic 1, Rescue 1. Central News. 231 East 13th Street, Apartment 2. Trouble breathing.

I've reattached you to the 200 East call. Can you make contact with the caller via TX? She has questions about the report.

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2: 2014 East 44th, 2014 East 44th. Anthony Mullis, trouble with his wife, Hannah Mullis. Physical dispute, reference 2-year-old daughter. 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

0: Last name is Sasha, T-A-S-H-A, and Mary, 3-2182.
1: Okay. Stand by. 1-0-7.

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Medic 3, Edgewater Woods, 1809 North Madison Avenue, room 121. Sick person. Medic 3, Edgewater Woods, 1809 North Madison Avenue, room 121. Sick person.

0: We have some pending cases for domestic on the caller out of Delaware County. I don't know if we have to check to see if there's any active NCOs through the court, or if you guys are just still not seeing anything. We'll just check again, please.
1: Stand by.

0: 不问这些了。
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0: Delaware County advising he is 1099 through month. They will not extradite.
1: I'm clear. Thank you.
0: 1322.

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Medic 1, Delaware Court Apartments, 120 West 10th Street, Apartment 33. Assault, scene is safe. Medic 1, Delaware Court Apartments, 120 West 10th Street, Apartment 33. Assault, scene is safe.

0: check east, neighbor 236, and I-69 overpass. Received one call saying there's a bicycle on the overpass. It's partially on the bridge and partially on the roadway, and she thinks it needs to be investigated.
1: You can 4841, Fiesta Guard, 32, I'm right here.
0: 4 clear, 4032, Fiesta Guard.

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1: I'm not finding any active protective orders. There is one dismissed protective order involving her and a Brian Wellman.

0: 15 to Alexander 15, Clarence 7. Let's start over here at the station. This is going to be our call. Negative, this happened in town. His residence is out of county, but it happened here in town.
1: Okay, 4027, you can disregard.
0: 4027.
1: County Road 500 West, stroke,

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2: Okay, 41, I'm going to be out with 1, on the past 236, which I used to be a female, jean shorts, and a

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1: She requested police. She believes she's being targeted.
0: Clear. 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

for the caller. Hospital 1096, this is Ventura with Liberty Medical. She's going to have medics taken to the hospital. I'll be turning it over.

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1: He didn't know it was his neighbor's car. The car was code 6 when he said it.

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Injured person. Medic 2. 2628 Central Avenue. 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
1: 忘了。
0: Yeah, Nicholas Vagel, Victor Miller, 1359, Indiana Collegiate Boat.
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Maybe even more than South Valley. David Quinn Young, 213.

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1: We have pending suspicious at 709 Ellendale Drive, abandoned home, probably there's someone there now. Possibly preteen or teen. He's been there for about 40 minutes. 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
1: DD Georgetown 986 returns to Carlos Pinedo Portillo out of Anderson on a red 2010 Nissan. It expires 2026. It's after signal. I'm not showing him in house, and there are no past calls. It's overcast.

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0: Two last names. First one is G-E-N-A-D-O. Second one is Paul Ocean Robert Tom Adam Lincoln Ocean. First name is Carlos Charles Adam Robert Lincoln Ocean Sam. Good with 9.2874.
1: Sam.

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Fire investigation. Engine 502. 11257 North Virginia Avenue. Fire investigation.

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Medic 51, Rescue 1. Carter House. 600 Main Street, Apartment 320. 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Carter House. 600 Main Street, Apartment 320. 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

3154 North CSP. Advising this is suspect vehicle over DNC 47 Charles Paul. Driver is Glenn Gill. The vehicle has a handicap plate on it. Last seen in the alley.

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732 5745 West State Road 32. Callers at Ariana Turner wanting to make a harassment complaint. She advised you could signal 6 if you needed.

information for you. If you're going reckless driving southbound Scatterfield or 109 from 67th Street, color state's a black sedan, black check, back bumper hanging off, high rate of speed, ran through red light, color no longer has visual, 30, move to the county dispatch, 9204.

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Alexandria Fire Station. 212 South Harrison Street. 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

0: my life's been rough for not 10 days from now.
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0: Yeah, I'll be right there also.

defendant was an area president of Madison. They saw a female in a dark blue Ford truck, puzzle player of 9, George Queen, check 9, John Queen, 767. Looks like she was messing with the front camera detector there. Plus, she's southbound Madison, coming up on 38.

0: I think he dumped the bike in the alley just east or west of Columbus, south of 19th Street. 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
1: 19 Hawthorne Avenue, 319 Hawthorne. Town called from yesterday. Caller 5 and incident report for a neighbor who asked in his car. Saying that neighbor is now walking down the street, yelling vulgar things at them. Trying to be Joseph Elam. There was a 302 Hawthorne Avenue.

Medic 1. Street Gallery. 1305 John Street. Room 409. Sick person. Medic 1. Street Gallery. 1315 John Street. 409. 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